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I am yours and you are mine, while the carioca carries you away. 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And you are

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1: Here is a story about a man coming in and found his woman.

Two heads together, they say are better than one. Two heads together, that's how the dance has begun. Two arms around you, and lips that sigh, I am yours and you are mine, while the carioca carries you away. 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